0: bongo bongo, I don't wanna leave the Congo. 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
1: 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Each morning a missionary advertised with neon sign. He tells the native population that civilization is fine.

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0: 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They swim and they fish, but that's what I do all year round.
1: So, bongo, bongo, bongo, I don't want to leave the Congo, oh no.
0: No, no, no, no.
1: No, no, no, no.
2: Bingo, bango, bongo, I'm so happy in the jungle, I refuse to go.
1: Don't want no bright lights, false teeth,
3: doorbells,
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7: streetcars,
0: taxis,
1: we make it clear. They have things like the atom bomb.
8: So I think I stay where I am.